the table, throwing shadows to the gable, and you swallow if you're able on a storyteller's night.

You hear footsteps, but you're not sure. On a storyteller's night, see the night sky, supernova. Chase the cold moon, passing over.

We need your helping hands. On saxophone from the Graham Parker Band, I'd like you to make a lot of noise. Channel on saxophone.

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2: Fellas, I'm ready to get up and do my thing. 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Yeah. 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Yeah. 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
1: 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All my exes living.
0: Von Williams bis Patton.
2: 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What you got?
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0: Von Haggard bis Brooks.
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I keep on marching if I can, keep on crawling if I have to.

I'd like to share a revelation that I've had during my time here. It came to me when I tried to classify your species, and I realized that you're not actually mammals. Every mammal on this planet instinctively develops a natural equilibrium with the surrounding environment, but you humans do not. You move to an area and you multiply and multiply until every natural resource is consumed. And the only way you can survive is to spread to another area. There is another organism on this planet that follows the same pattern. Do you know what it is? A virus. 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

I ring it in the morning, it in the evening, all over this land. I ring out danger, I ring out a warning.

From the desert to the well, you have strayed upon a motorway to hell.